0: the song and do it easy.
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0: but then we're going to do the finish.
1: Turning.
0: Rough.
1: Proud Mary.
0: It's the way we
1: keep
0: do. Proud Mary. And we're all.

I am afraid of the dark. 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You know, it shivers. I am afraid of men at night, but also of them

voice, I dance cause I need to feel my heart beat. And what about you? I mostly dance when I'm alone, but sometimes I try to dance with you, and then my feet get out of control and I fear, and so I...

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2: 10 years ago, you dropped the amazing album La Dictature, and today you're still my big daddy joke.